WKHM FM and WKHM FM HD1, Brooklyn, Jackson, nightly with Jade and Tyler on K105.

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1: 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Oh, we don't talk anymore, talk anymore, talk anymore.
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0: brother. Treat you like a friend. Respect you like a lover. Oh, oh, oh, oh, oh, oh.
1: You could bet that, never gotta sweat that. You could bet that, never gotta sweat that. You could bet that, never gotta sweat that. You could bet.

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2: 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We return on Monday at 6 a.m., but no Mickey. She will have the day off. I maybe, just may, have a special guest co-host starting at 7 o'clock on Monday. In the 8 o'clock hour, Jackson School of the Arts visits with us on the Morning Gas, coming up on Monday.
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1: Hey, I'm Freya Skyfall. 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

but the rap. Yeah. Play on, play it. Play on, play it. Play on. Play on, play on, play on, cause I like it. I like it. No biggity, no doubt. Yeah. Black Street Productions. We out, we out, ride. We out, we out. We out. Yeah.